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This hour's keyword, score yourself some tickets to see Jim Gaffigan at the Kia Center in Orlando. 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What exactly is a quarter flash? Is it like a half of a flash? What's a half of a flash? Is that like just one boob?

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1: Now, last week I told you about a criminal who was being chased by the cops and ended the chase by pulling into a parking lot. However, that parking lot happened to be the Orange County Jail. Well, today's WTF What the Florida is another good-hearted criminal, I guess if you want to call him that, because, well, they made the cops' job a little bit easier as well. Now, this guy had been chased by the cops twice, but he escaped from them by running onto the freeway. Yes, I guess even the cops draw a line somewhere. They weren't going to follow him there, but last Wednesday during a lunch break at a local Panda Express, they were sitting there eating, and the suspect walked in to have a little lunch himself. The cops noticed, immediately jumped from their seats and tackled him. They even joked online whether the arrest was actually good police work or simply bad timing for the suspect. I'm going with the bad timing thing. My favorite part of this whole story is the cops actually returned to their table after the arrest and finished their chow mein, as they should have. That is your WTF What the Florida for this September the 7th.
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I woke last night to the sound of thunder. How far off, I sat and wondered. Started humming a song from 1962. Ain't it funny how the night moves, when you just don't seem to have as much to lose. Strange how the night moves.

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0: It's Ethan with you on a Monday night, 98.9 WMMO, Orlando's Classic Hits. And your last keyword to score Jim Gaffigan tickets is coming up right after 38 Special, and that's coming up next. It's been a long weekend of chances for you to win, and you got one more keyword coming your way here in just about 10 minutes.
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0: Ethan with you, 98.9 WMMO, Orlando's classic hits. And thanks for jamming your Monday with me. I'll be back again tomorrow night at 7. Jay and Brandy are back in the morning with another chance for you to win $1,000 to bust your bills at 8. Be good to each other. Don't drink and drive. 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
1: You might not know this, but it's bro code. 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

0: It's the Jay and Brady Morning Show, 98.9 WMMO. Back at it for three-day holiday weekend. Hope you had a fantastic weekend. We did.
1: Yes.
0: 63% of us. Let's see how well that brain is working right now. 63% of us are doing this right now, including me, Brandy, which could end a friendship or a romantic relationship.
1: I was going to say taking care of business, but I can see both hands right now, so that's not it.
0: Not while I work. Tell you what it is next, and mine's gross.

0: Jay and Brady Morning Show, 98.9 WMMO. Let's see how well that brain's firing off early this Tuesday morning. 63% of us are doing this right now, including me. And 63% of us could end a friendship or a romantic relationship.
1: And you said it's gross?
0: Well, mine is gross.
1: Yours is gross.
0: Mine is
1: you
0: gross.
1: You heard it from Jay's mouth. His don't, is gross.
0: Don't use that out of context, please.
1: Too late.
0: According, mine's really gross, by the way.
1: Okay, you need to stop saying that.
0: When I told my wife and my daughter yesterday, which, gosh, this isn't making this any better right now.
1: You told your daughter?
0: Yeah. She said, Dad, that's disgusting. So more than just gross. According to the National Library of Public Medicine,
1: okay,
0: 63% of us are holding on to a secret or a confession that could actually end a friendship or a relationship. Like 99% of us are holding on to some sort of small little secret mm-hmm. or something right now. Mm-hmm. But we're talking more serious.
1: Ooh.
0: Two out of three of us, if they told somebody, you're either going to end somebody's relationship or you're going to lose a friend because it's that deep of a secret.
1: And you have a gross secret?
0: Yeah.
1: A gross, deep secret?
0: It's a confession.
1: Are you going to confess right now?
0: I am.
1: Yes.
0: And I'm not proud of this
1: yes.
0: at all.
1: Yes. Share, please.
0: There's a good chance that I am going to lose your respect as a friend.
1: Oh, it's already gone. No, I'm kidding. I respect you.
0: And there's going to be a lot of people listening right now that are going to say, that's gross, Jay.
1: Jay, I've done some gross things in my life.
0: I know.
1: So I am prepared for this. I will not judge you. This is a safe place.
0: So on Saturday morning, I got up. I started my morning off, showered for the day.
1: Okay.
0: Started my day at about 10, 11 o'clock in the morning.
1: Okay.
0: And I did not make my way back into a shower until last night at 7 p.m. I went to an... You just threw up a little bit in your mouth, I think, of that noise.
1: Okay, I'm sorry. What was the day you took your shower? You said Saturday morning?
0: Yeah.
1: It's Tuesday?
0: Last night, I went 2.5. I didn't even realize I did it until I saw my towel stand. I'm like, oh, that thing's really getting dry rotted up there. How long has it been sitting there without being used?
1: You used it again, didn't you?
0: I did.
1: Okay.
0: Yeah, I used the same towel. It's been up there for a couple weeks.
1: And did you use the same wash rag that you use on your junk and your face? It's been sitting in your dark, damp shower for 3 days. You used that again, didn't you? Okay. All right. Okay.
0: I didn't even consider that being the gross part. I just thought the gross part was...
1: Like, what is that moldy towel smell in here today?
0: It's Jay's dried
1: it's Jay.
0: Bag.
1: You're dried.
0: Now, here's the thing. Here's the thing.
1: Please tell us the thing.
0: This is where I get a pass.
1: Okay.
0: Is because I ended up in the lake and in the pool over the weekend. So that's kind of like...
1: No.
0: It's like taking... It's like a 7-year-old summer bath.
1: No, it's not.
0: You jump in the pool, you're fine.
1: 7-year-olds also don't smell like grown adults in the Florida heat, okay?
0: True.
1: The lake water is not full of soap.
0: If you saw the way Brandy's looking at me across the... I'm not making eye contact with you, like when a dog is bad. I won't make eye contact with my owner
1: He's
0: right now.
1: He's doing guilty dog face right now.
0: Yeah, I'm not proud of it.
1: I mean, I will go a week without washing my hair, but I wash my body every day.
0: Mm-hmm. I probably should have, but I didn't.
1: Jay goes a week without washing his hair, too.
0: Yeah, there's that. Yeah, I just made it through the day on Saturday and Sunday. I got up and started doing stuff and then ended up going swimming in the pool. And then Monday rolls around and we're sitting there at dinner and it dawned on me, and I said to my wife and daughter at dinner, I said, I haven't showered since Saturday morning. And they stopped. They stopped eating. They put their forks down. They looked up at me, and they're like, you are disgusting.
1: Yeah.
0: Yeah.
1: Yeah.
0: Share a bed with my wife.
1: What? One of the best showers you can take is the post-swim shower. That's like the best time after the beach or after the pool, especially after a lake. Gross. Showering is the best. And you said, nope, I'm going to throw on some clothes and get in this bed right here.
0: Start my day back up. I wouldn't know how great that shower is.
1: No, you wouldn't, because you did not take it.

0: that I'm clean. I've got that off my chest. I feel much better.
1: You've come clean from your dirty weekend.
0: Yep. So if you got a story, give us a call.
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3: On I-4 eastbound, there's a crash. This traffic report sponsored by Discover. I-4 eastbound before the 429, there's a wreck. And on I-4 westbound, past the beach line to Central Florida Parkway, there's road work. And on I-4 both directions at Sand Lake Road, they're creating a diverging diamond pattern. There's a crash in Kissimmee at Orange Avenue at the Osceola Parkway, and debris on the Greenway northbound at Orange Blossom Trails got the road blocked. 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

0: Jay and Mary, the morning show, 98.9 WMMO. 63% of us are holding on to some sort of confession right now that is so bad, it's so juicy, that it could end a friendship or a relationship. You know something about somebody, and if you spoke it out to the world, you could end things for somebody. My secret that I was keeping, my confession this morning, was I didn't shower for 2 straight days over the weekend. It was more like 2.5 days. My confession is gross, and I have a feeling I probably lost some friends over this.
1: 2.5 days of doing stuff around the house, doing stuff outside. It's 100 degrees outside. He's sweating.
0: I jumped in the pool a couple times.
1: And then right into the bed.
0: Yeah. It's not great, but you know what? It feels good to get off my chest. My clean chest that I washed this morning.
1: Thank God.
0: We didn't know if we were going to get a confession, especially one this deep, this early in the morning, and you want to remain anonymous. Good morning. What is your confession? Would you want to tell us?
2: So me and my fiance, which we're not really fiancés anymore. We're, I guess, just boyfriend, girlfriend. But when we kind of split up, I kissed his brother.
1: Shut up.
0: Was he consoling you, like to, you know, get you over the breakup or just paybacks?
2: No. It was just an interesting vibe between us. And he was so nice to me. And I guess at that time, my boyfriend was not being very nice at all to me. And I don't know, we just kind of held things around for a second, and then it never happened again.
3: Oh, God, no, no,
2: no. I'm actually shaking as I'm telling you guys.
0: All right, lose her phone there for a second.
1: Yeah, you're probably shaking because you're worried somebody is listening.
0: Right. That's a deep one.
1: That is a good one.
0: That's one of those 63% ones right there. Well, thank you for sharing.
1: I bet it feels better to get that off your chest. Sorry we had to hang up on you because your phone connection.
0: Mm-hmm. I think she hung up on us.
1: I think so.
0: You got one. 844-862-9890. Yes.

0: It's the Jay and Brandy Morning Show, 98.9 WMMO. The money returns today. Maybe you spent too much over the holiday weekend. Well, open up your wallet. We've got a whole bunch of money that's going in it today. As a matter of fact, it's $5,000. So you'll have five chances to win a grand. We'll give you a keyword. Put it on the WMMO app. It's that easy. And that first keyword is coming your way at 8 o'clock this morning. It's Jay and Brandy's $1,000 Bill Buster. Speaking of Brandy and busting, we're going to get you caught up with some headlines you might have missed over the long holiday weekend. Got the Daily Quickie with Brandy. What's coming up?
1: One of the most famous musicians in the world is selling something that's really upsetting people. And a very famous influencer just died for a very strange reason.
0: Okay, we'll find out what that is. Coming up in 10 minutes, Daily Quickie with Brandy. First look at our roads this morning. Bev, how we doing?
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3: On I-4 eastbound, there's a crash near Champions Gate. 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I-4 eastbound is busy past US 27 to before the 429 where there's a crash. And then it's slow to World Drive and 192 to State Road 536. There's a crash in Kissimmee at Orange Avenue at the Osceola Parkway. And there's debris on the Greenway northbound at Orange Blossom Trail. It's got a lane blocked. Sleep falling short? 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That's traffic. I'm Beverly Bentley Steele.
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25: I'm Channel 9 meteorologist Cassandra Cribby with a warm, muggy day for your Tuesday as we head back to work and back to school. We'll see highs today in the upper 80s and low 90s, reaching 90 in Orlando with a 60% chance for afternoon showers and storms. And we'll keep the rain chance in place and high for the rest of the week. From Channel 9 Eyewitness News and meteorologist Cassandra Cribby.
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1: It's the Daily Quickie with Brandy.
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2: Beyonce is selling an empty pine box for $948.
0: Why?
2: Beyonce, in case you're listening, I'm sure she is. I hear she's a big fan.
0: Oh, yeah.
2: If I'm paying you almost $1,000, that's not the box I'm trying to see, okay?
0: Right. Well, I think that one's going to be way more than $980.
2: It's literally a pine box with nothing on the outside. The inside is green velvet, and it's just meant to hold your Beyonce vinyls.
0: Okay.
2: Doesn't say Beyonce, no logo. It's literally a pine box.
0: Okay.
2: $948.
0: You've got that kind of money to spend on something that dumb.
2: Yeah.
0: We need to talk.
2: And her fans are like a cult following.
0: Right,
2: and even they're like, Beyonce, what are you doing?
0: Like, girl, please.
2: Stop.
0: $1,000 for an empty pine box.
2: Yep.
0: All right. That's some really expensive green velvet or whatever is lining it.
2: Some really expensive wood.
0: Mm-hmm. Morning, Jay-Z.
2: Yeah. I've just learned that apparently Labor Day is the official end of hot dog season. But honestly, wiener season is year round. If you're lucky enough, just ask Jay.
0: Wait, what do you mean just ask me?
2: Right, just ask Jay's wife.
0: Well, no.
2: She said, no, that's unlucky.
0: Yeah, 30 years ago when she said I do.
2: Wiener season is year round for us, okay? I didn't know there was a hot dog season.
0: I didn't either.
2: I think hot dogs are acceptable all year round, but apparently Labor Day is the official end of hot dog season.
0: That makes no sense because we just started football season.
2: I know.
0: Right?
2: Put your wieners away, boys.
0: Okay.
2: And finally, a 43-year-old influencer just died after undergoing penis enlargement surgery in Thailand, which will be the last time he ever takes a suggestion from his wife. Sorry, too soon? R.I.P. to this guy.
0: We know what the P stands for.
2: The wildest part of this story to me is that him and his wife were just on vacation in Bangkok. Just leave that name alone, Jay.
0: Okay, we'll skip right over that.
2: And they weren't in Thailand for the enlargement surgery. They just saw like an ad for it and they decided to do it as if they're in Panama City and decide to get a lower back tattoo or something.
0: Right.
2: You don't just decide one day to go do that.
0: Right. Since we're here, you want to go over there where they're really known for their high quality medicine?
2: Yeah. So he went and got filler injected right into his junk. And that filler had somehow traveled and ended up in his lungs.
0: Oh, my God.
2: Killing him just hours after the surgery. So listen, man, if you're thinking it's a good idea to travel to a foreign country and let them stick needles into your weenie, maybe don't do that.
0: No, not a good idea. And there you have it. Your free advice from Brandy for today.
2: You're welcome.
0: Brandy, do you know why all hot dogs look the same no matter where you see them?
2: Why?
0: Because they're inbred.
2: Okay. Okay.
0: Wiener jokes.
2: All right.
0: They're free today.

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0: you're an hour away from winning $1,000. Spend too much over the weekend? We can help. Yep. 8 a.m., 10 a.m., noon, 2 and 5. Jay and Brandy's $1,000 bill buster. Mm-hmm. Get you paid this morning. Yesterday, Brandy checked in with her dad.
1: I did.
0: A little video greeting from Orlando to her father.
1: Yeah. Mm-hmm.
0: One was that was not meant for him to...
1: No, it was a whoopsie.
0: We're going to find out what all she showed her father. Oh, God, I don't
1: Sounds
0: know.
1: Sounds so gross when you say it.
0: Yeah, I don't know which is worse, the sender or the receiver
1: I'm
0: here.
1: Hot.
0: Tell you what happened next.

0: 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It's 98.9 WMMO. Things are about to get really uncomfortable for one of us in the studio, and it's not me.
1: You might be uncomfortable when you hear the story.
0: Oh, God.
1: Being as the father of a daughter.
0: Oh, great. So, Brandy checked in with your dad yesterday. Where's your dad? In what state?
1: He is up in Cumming, Georgia.
0: Okay, back where you're from.
1: Yeah.
0: So, nothing like a dad getting a message from his daughter to check in. How is life? How are things going in Orlando? He probably misses you.
1: Yeah.
0: Well, you messed up big time.
1: I did. He got to see a little more of me than you wanted to.
0: Okay. I guess it did just turn uncomfortable for both of us now. What happened? What did you do?
1: The way my apartment is set up, where my toilet is when I'm sitting on it, mm-hmm. I leave the door open and I can see into my kitchen.
0: Yeah.
1: And in my kitchen, I have a trash can with one of the swing tops, you know?
0: Yeah.
1: And my adorable little cat, Beef, jumped up on top of the lid of the trash can, which is a swing top.
0: Mm-hmm.
1: And so as I'm sitting on the toilet peeing, I pull out my phone because I'm like, I got to record this because he's going to fall in the trash can. You know?
0: Yeah.
1: Why wouldn't I? He fell in the trash can. But as the video, after he fell, he ran into the bathroom. And so I make the video go down and you see the bottom half of me on the toilet following Beef into the bathroom.
0: Mm.
1: And then I was like, oh, my dad would get a kick out of this video. He finds my cat very funny. And so I went in my photos, because I also sent it to my mom. And when I sent it to my mom, I edited off.
0: Took out the part of
1: the part where you can see my bottom half on the toilet.
0: Your naked bottom half.
1: Yeah. And so I send it to her. And then I'm like, oh, let me send it to my dad, too. Pull up my dad's, click on the video, send it to him. And then I said, oh, wait, that wasn't the edited one. And so I go into his messages and I look and it's not the edited one. It's the one.
0: Unsend.
1: Well, I try to unsend, but my dad has like an Android or something, so I can't unsend it. So he got a video of the bottom half of me on the toilet.
0: Hey, Dad. Here's how things are going in Orlando. Pants are down.
1: He was nice enough to respond just about the cat.
0: Okay.
1: Like the Beef cat.
0: Okay. Thank you for clarifying.
1: My actual cat. So I don't know if he just chose to ignore that part of the video.
0: As a father, that's what you do.
1: Oh, but man, I've never gotten more.
0: Brandy is fanning her chest, her underarms, and her face right now because you're having a hot flash.
1: And I'm like, what if he was like with, because he hangs out with my oldest brother a lot. They're always together on the weekends. I'm like, what if he was sitting next to my oldest brother and was like, hey, Brandy just sent this video. Let's watch it together.
0: Look, there's your sisters.
1: So embarrassing, Jay.
0: He's showing his family and friends, everybody. Brandy got a new cat.
1: And a cat. It's dangerous territory because there's been times before where I'm like sexting with a guy or whatever. So we're sending naughty messages back and forth. And then a text message comes in from my dad. And then I'm like, oh, God, I got to really be careful who I'm responding to. I guess if I call him daddy, either way, it works out.
0: Oh, God, no. Wow.
1: But
0: it's kind of ruined the moment there talking about talking naughty with a guy, and then all of a sudden, dad pops up.
1: You got to be careful. Like, I've done this before. I've accidentally texted the wrong person. Mm. Like, I'll be, like, bad-mouthing someone, and I text it to that person.
0: Oh, yeah. You're not the only one, I'm sure. You might be the only one that accidentally sent your naked bottom half to their father.
1: My dad got an eyeful.
0: Your poor dad.
1: And I feel like, you know, you're like, oh, I've seen my kid on the toilet before. Not when your kid's almost 40.
0: Right.
1: Okay? That's a little different.
0: You do not want to see that.
1: No, you don't.
0: Not at all.
1: Nope.
0: Nope. Mm-mm. Nope. Maybe when you're 6 months old and you're changing a diaper.
1: It's cute. Man, when you're 40, it's not.
0: Yeah, brought you into this world. And oh, God. All right. Help Brandy feel a little bit better about herself.
1: Please.
0: If you don't mind. I'm sure she's not the only one that accidentally sent something. Might be the only one that sent it to your father. But what do you wish you could unsend to somebody on the phone, but it was just too late? Could have been a picture of the video or just a text. 844-862-9890 if it happened to you too. Sounds like you got a problem on the Greenway over the water, the Lake Jessup Bridge. Where are we slowing down, Bev? Where's this crash?
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3: 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Coming from Sanford, heading in towards Oviedo, there's a crash on the Greenway, the 417 southbound. It's busy across the Lake Jessup Bridge. And there's a crash just before 434 in Oviedo. There's a crash in Kissimmee at the Osceola Parkway at Orange Avenue that's got the road blocked. And a wreck on I-4 eastbound. It's busy past US 27 to before the 429 where there's a crash. Slow to World Drive and 192 to 535. There's another wreck on I-4 eastbound at John Young Parkway. I-4 westbound is slow from Saxon to past Dirksen at 1792 and before and after Lake Mary Boulevard. Summer means a whole lot of extra miles. That's why every oil change at Valvoline Instant Oil Change includes an 18-point maintenance check. Valvoline Instant Oil Change. Change wisely. That's traffic. I'm Beverly Bentley Steele.
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0: 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You ever seen something so horrific you just want to take forks and stab your own eyes out?
1: Wow.
0: It's probably what Brandy's dad went through this past weekend.
1: Oh, God.
0: After Brandy accidentally sent him a nude.
1: It was an accident. I was filming my cat while I was on the toilet, and then I moved the camera, and I thought I edited my bottom half out of the video before I sent it, but I did not.
0: Brandy was just trying
1: to whole uncut video.
0: Just trying to show her dad how cute her cat is.
1: Yeah. My kitten.
0: Her new kitten.
1: My kitten, mm-hmm. Beef.
0: Mm-hmm. And your dad's reaction was? No, I'm just kidding.
1: I don't know. He hasn't spoken to me since. No, I'm just kidding.
0: Man.
1: Just kidding.
0: Thanksgiving's going to be really weird this year.
1: Awkward.
0: David and Claremont, what's up?
2: I just want to clarify this. Did I hear correctly that Brandy sent a picture of her to her dad?
1: My kitten. My kitten Beef.
2: Oh, I see. Because you know what your dad would have said? I thought I saw a putty cat. I did see a putty cat. I didn't want to.
0: Go ahead, Brady. I'm just waiting.
1: Congratulations, Jay. You have not given the worst joke today.
0: Yay!
2: Guys are great. Have a great
1: day. That was such a dad joke. I might accidentally send you a video of me on the toilet.
0: We have a winner on color 9. Congratulations. Woo! You just won a picture of Brandy's.
2: Yeah!
0: Exactly. Yes, her hoo hoo. Bye.
2: Oh, yeah, I did hoo hoo.
0: God. I didn't know we were offering that as a parting gift today.
1: Is he still on the phone?
0: No.
1: My favorite part of that call is after we didn't laugh, did you hear him go, okay.
0: Poor David, I feel your pain, brother, those dad jokes. What did you send that you wish you could unsend? 844-862-9890.

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0: 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It is Jay and Brandy's $1,000 Bill Buster. 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
1: Easy.
0: It's that easy, yep. Almost as easy as sending a text to your father just to check in. Say, how you doing, Pops? Instead, Brandy decided to send him a nude.
1: I didn't decide to. It was an accident.
0: Said, you know what?
1: You got to be clear that it was an accidental send. I meant to send him the video. I just forgot it was at the end of the video. I thought I edited it out. I didn't.
0: Brandy's sitting on the toilet, naked from the bottom down, her father.
1: My cat was being cute. So I took a video of
0: her kitten.
1: My kitten, and forgot that the second half of the video showed my bottom half, and I had edited it out before I sent it.
0: And so she tried to unsend, but one problem.
1: He didn't have an iPhone.
0: I was going to say the file was too big.
1: It is.
0: I tried to unsend, yeah, and you can't do that with an Android from an iPhone. So Pop's got an iPhone. Probably will never be the same.
1: No.
0: But he's happy to know that his daughter's doing just fine in Orlando.
1: She's doing great.
0: Hey, good morning, Sandy. What happened? Something that you want to press unsend on?
2: My mom calls, and she's trying to learn how to text. This was kind of way back when, right?
0: Right.
2: So she calls my phone, and we're teaching her how to text over the phone. I get busy, and I hand my sister the phone. So my sister's on the phone with her, right? Goes to hang up the phone, lays the phone down, but the phone doesn't hang up.
1: Oh, no.
0: Uh-oh.
2: And my sister says, you know, you got to be smart to use a smartphone.
1: Oh.
2: And my mom, all of a sudden, my phone's laying on the couch, and you hear my mom say, I heard that.
0: Oh. That's when you're like, that wasn't me, Mom.
1: Wasn't me.
0: It was my sister. Well, it could have been worse. You could have sent your mom a nude, like Brandy sent her dad a nude accidentally.
1: It was an accident.
2: No. We were trying to teach her how to send nudes.
0: Oh, God. Okay.
1: Yes.
0: Give her my number, Sandy.
1: Yes.
2: All right.
1: Jay's taking pictures now.
0: Bye.
2: Bye.
0: She could be the mayor of the villages with videos
1: right?
0: like that. My phone starts blowing up with nudes. What the hell's going on in the middle of our meeting today? If you had a moment where you wish you could hit unsend, but it was too late, what happened? 844-862-9890. Going to get you caught up with some headlines from overnight. The Daily Quickie's coming up. What you got for us, Brandy?
1: A man accidentally spent thousands of dollars on a piece of trash. And congratulations, boomers. You're no longer the most hated generation.
0: Oh, God. We'll find out what's going on with that coming up in 10 minutes. Daily Quickie with Brandy first. Look at our roads. Big problem earlier this morning on the Greenway. The bridge going across Lake Jessup had a crash on it, completely blocked. Bev, how we doing now?
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4: There's a bad wreck past the Lake Jessup Bridge. 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On the Greenway, the 417 southbound, it's heavy before the Lake Jessup Bridge to before 434, where there's a crash in Oviedo. And there's a crash in Kissimmee. The Osceola Parkway at Orange Avenue has got the road blocked. On I-4 eastbound, busy from US 27 to the 429, where there's a crash. 192 to 535, there's a wreck I-4 eastbound at John Young Parkway. I-4 westbound, slow Saxon to pass Dirksen, 1792, 46A to Lake Mary Boulevard. And there's a crash I-4 westbound at Cayley that's got the right lane blocked. At Crunch, their Labor Day offer is working overtime. Join on crunch.com for just $1 and get 30 days free with code WORK. Hurry, this offer ends today. That's traffic. I'm Beverly Bentley Steele.
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22: I'm Channel 9 meteorologist Cassandra Kribbe with a warm, muggy day for your Tuesday as we head back to work and back to school. We'll see highs today in the upper 80s and low 90s, reaching 90 in Orlando with a 60% chance for afternoon showers and storms. And we'll keep the rain chance in place and high for the rest of the week. From Channel 9 Eyewitness News and meteorologist Cassandra Kribbe.
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0: Let's get you caught up with what you might have missed over the long holiday weekend, something we like to call...
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0: Brandy's going to get you caught up with three headlines this morning.
2: I'll preface this first story by letting you all know that Jay wrote this joke. He begged me to read it, so here goes.
0: I haven't
2: read it yet.
0: About to make me really uncomfortable because I did not.
2: We'll see. An art collector bid $4,000 on a broken vacuum, which is what I call a woman with a sprained ankle. A broken vacuum.
0: Brandy?
2: Wow, Jay.
0: I did not write that. I did not.
2: Stop writing jokes. I'm just kidding. You didn't write it.
0: God. But somebody in this room did.
2: So this art collector was at a contemporary art show and he saw a vacuum and he bid $4,000 on it. But it turns out it was just a broken vacuum the cleaning crew left in the corner by accident.
0: What an idiot. This is what happens when you have idiots with way too much money for their own good.
2: He said, I'll take that $4,000. And they said, sir, that's just a broken vacuum.
0: I would have said sold and sent his ass home with it.
2: Exactly.
0: Ooh, wow.
2: Today, September 8th, is National Star Trek Day and also National Ampersand Day, which for nerds has got to be the horniest day ever. May the force be with you.
0: And your punctuation.
2: Beam me up, Luke Skywalker. Is that right? Is that what they say?
0: In Star Trek? Scotty.
2: Oh, Scotty. Yeah, oh, wrong. Skywalker. Okay. Well, made a mistake. And finally, a BuzzFeed article is going viral that claims millennials are the new boomers. As a millennial, I take offense to this. Until I realized they might be right because, Jay,
0: yes,
2: I asked to speak to a manager this weekend.
0: Yes, you
2: did. I'm ashamed and embarrassed, but you'll really be proud of me. I asked to speak to a manager because the price of a book was $1 cheaper online than in the store, so I made the manager price match it, and it took like almost 10 minutes for the manager to come over to refund my book and recheck it out with the new $1 off price while there's a line of like 10 people behind me. I'm very ashamed.
0: I am so proud of you. Get what's yours.
2: Got that dollar.
0: And now you can go buy a taco or something with that
2: exactly.
0: dollar.
2: Exactly. Yeah. So some of the things that people now hate millennials for are posting photos of their food. I also did that this weekend.
0: I do that.
2: Being too comfortable in relationships, like bragging about farting in front of your boyfriend. Okay, if I had one, I would have done that over the weekend.
0: I do that.
2: Uh-huh. Talking about how great their childhood was in the 90s. I did that this weekend.
0: Talked about mine in the 80s, yes.
2: Another on the list is saying the phrase, we did a thing, which I would have said after a threesome, but I didn't get to have one of those this weekend either. We did a thing. All of us.
0: I'd be so proud of you.
2: So yeah, my generation is the annoying one now. I take back all the times I made fun of boomers because I feel your pain.
0: Congratulations, Brandy.
2: I'm old.
0: Let's get you $1,000, your very first shot at winning a grand today. We can give you five chances. It's Jay and Brandy's $1,000 Bill Buster is coming up next.

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1: All right, here we go. 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
1: And purse. 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
2: Purse. P-U-R-S-E.
1: All right. So it's 8:08. You got until 8:30. You got plenty of time to download the app. If you don't have it yet, just look up the WMMO app in the app store. As soon as you open it, it'll ask you if you want to win cash and put that keyword in there. Purse. You could be $1,000 richer this morning. Yesterday, I had a friend that had a punishment. And it was a really bad punishment, and I feel badly for him, but not bad enough to help him, not bad enough to save him.
2: Wow, Jay.
1: Tell you what happened next.

0: 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Hopefully you had a fantastic long holiday weekend. You still got some time to enter the keyword on the WMMO app right now. It's worth $1,000.
1: And that keyword is purse, P-U-R-S-E.
0: Put purse on there before 8:30 and win $1,000 this morning. As a parent, sometimes, and I'm sure that this has happened to everybody listening right now, you do something as a kid, your parents are so mad at you, they just blurt out a punishment. And in your head, you're like, oh my God, if that punishment is real, my life is going to suck.
1: Yeah.
0: For example, yesterday, I was just at the grocery store. There was a grandma, the daughter, and then the granddaughter. The granddaughter would not sit down in her car seat. Grandma warned her, we will never take you out of the house ever again.
1: Oh my God.
0: If you don't sit in your seat right now. I just want to turn around and be like, okay, be careful what you ask for. Be careful. She might not ever want to leave again. But over the weekend, like that's an unrealistic punishment. Another one that sounds unrealistic, but actually happened to a buddy of mine over this past weekend. Football season, NFL is getting ready to start up tomorrow night, right? And so they had to pay off their punishment from fantasy football. And I've got a couple guys with that do a couple leagues that are just a little bit ridiculous because they really get into it. And so starting, it was Friday night going into Saturday morning. So Friday night, basically Saturday morning at midnight.
1: Yeah.
0: He had to check himself into a Waffle House. It was the one over in Altamont. And he had to sit there for 24 straight hours.
1: What?
0: As his punishment. And I'm like, this is cruel. Like, don't get me wrong. I love Waffle House.
1: Yeah.
0: But I don't plan on staying there for 24 hours. And so he had to sit in a booth at Waffle House for 24 hours. They would take 1 hour off of his punishment for every waffle that he ate. And we had some guy, we all stopped by, make fun of him, take pictures.
1: Stop it.
0: Oh, yeah, absolutely. And so he ended up doing 16 hours. He ate 8 waffles to shave 8 hours off of his time. And he had to pay his own bill and everything. Explain it to the staff, like, look, I'll tip you really big. I'm just going to take up this corner for the next 24 hours. I'm like, what a miserable punishment.
1: Yeah.
0: Creative as hell.
1: But miserable.
0: Yeah, still had to sit in a Waffle House, explain to his wife and his kids why he's going to be gone for the next 16 hours. So at least he shaved off 8 of the 24 hours. But man, that's a long time.
1: Yeah.
0: If you've ever been involved in a punishment, maybe one as creative as that either you gave somebody or you received, did you go through with it? How bad was the punishment?
1: My mom punished my brother and I once when we were kids in a way that I had never heard of before and never heard of since and still will never forget it. It was the worst punishment I've ever had in my life. I was like 8 years old.
0: Ooh, you've got a lot of parents that want to know what this is.
1: It's the worst.
0: All right, Brandy will tell you what the worst punishment she ever had was coming up in 10 minutes. How about you? Your worst, the worst one ever. 844-862-9890. Sounds like the Greenway right now is probably the worst punishment anybody in driving in Central Florida has had. Had a crash going over Lake Jessup. Bev, still there?
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3: There's a serious collision causing solid backups across the Lake Jessup Bridge. This traffic report sponsored by Fresh from Florida. On the Greenway, the 417 southbound, it's solid from Lake Mary Boulevard across the Lake Jessup Bridge into 434, where there's a crash blocking the left lane. There's a wreck on the 408 westbound before Mills, on the Turnpike southbound at the I-4 eastbound exit, and a crash in Kissimmee, the Osceola Parkway westbound at Orange Avenue's got the left lane blocked. On I-4, there's several crashes. I-4 eastbound is heavy before US 27, where there's a wreck to World Drive. Busy the Osceola Parkway to 535 and Darrell Carter Parkway to pass Sand Lake Road, where there's a crash. Slow John Young Parkway to Orange Blossom Trail. Busy Cayley to Colonial and slow approaching Maitland Boulevard. On I-4 westbound, it's busy from Saxon to pass Dirksen, where there's a crash. And at the St. John's River Bridge to 1792, solid from the Greenway to pass Lake Mary Boulevard. And there's a wreck at the rest area. Slow at Maitland Boulevard and heavy from Fairbanks to Princeton, where there's a crash there. 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

0: It's the JM Brady Morning Show, 98.9 WMMO. You ever received a punishment that was so bad, maybe when you were a kid, you still haven't forgot about it 3 decades later? Happened to Brandy.
1: Yep.
0: We'll find out what her punishment was coming up in just a minute. But over the weekend with NFL getting ready to kick off tomorrow, had a buddy that had to pay his bet, his punishment for losing fantasy football. And he had to sit at a Waffle House. And you're thinking, well, that's not a bad punishment. Love Waffle House. He had to sit there for 24 hours and just couldn't sleep, couldn't do anything. Just sit there in the booth for every waffle. And those things are filling.
1: Yeah.
0: For every waffle he ate, he got to shave 1 hour off of his time.
1: He ate eight
0: waffles in a 16-hour period and got out after 16 hours. It's a horrible punishment. Rachel, on our group chat, if you got the WMMO app, you can kind of chat with us behind the scenes. Rachel said that she gave a punishment to her child and said that she took her door off the hinges whenever she would slam it. And then when she finally got it back, if she slammed her door behind her again, her oldest child, she would make her open and close it gently 100 times while standing there counting it out loud.
1: That's better than the, because I know a lot of parents will take your door off if you slam it.
0: Yeah.
1: But that's even better, having to do that 100 times.
0: Yeah, it's kind of like writing something on a chalkboard.
1: Yeah.
0: Like, how would, oh God, it's going to take forever. What was the punishment that your mom gave you?
1: Okay, I will tell you, I have no idea. I cannot remember what my brother and I did to get in so much trouble.
0: Mm.
1: But my mom was so mad at us. I was 8. My brother was 10. She said, your punishment today for the whole day, you cannot use anything that I paid for. We're 8 and 10. We haven't paid for anything. So I tried to turn the TV on and she'd come in and turn it off and say, I paid for that. We'd try to like eat something. She's like, I bought that. We had to sit in our room on the floor and not do anything because we couldn't touch anything she paid for.
0: You're lucky she let you sit in the room in the house that she paid for.
1: She finally let us eat because obviously she can't starve us all day. And we got to drink stuff, but the only thing we could use that she paid for was food and water. She's like, can't watch TV. Don't touch your toys. Don't turn the lights on. I paid for it. And so, I will never forget just sitting in the middle of my room on the floor, not being able to touch or do anything. And like, I will never disrespect my mother again for what I don't remember what I did.
0: You were just trying to look around and see any kind of toy that you won on your own that you could play with.
1: Yeah, I never got in trouble like that ever again. I was such a good kid after that because I will never forget that horrible day.
0: It's 30 years ago.
1: It was horrible.
0: Still haven't forgotten the punishment. You got one? Maybe you gave one out or maybe you received one that still to this day you're like, ooh, that was the worst punishment ever. 844-862-9898.

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0: 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Brandy had a punishment that she has still, 30 years later, has never forgotten.
1: Still think about it.
0: Don't touch anything in this house that I paid for, her
1: I was 8
0: said.
1: Years old, so I didn't pay for anything. So I couldn't touch. I just had to sit in the middle of the room on the floor and not do anything.
0: Can't use that toilet paper. That's my toilet paper.
1: Oh, no. She would. And it's like she could hear me from across the house. I'd start to touch something and she'd just appear in my room. I paid for that. Mm-hmm. Okay, sorry, Mom.
0: That's that magic mom punishment going on. Mary had one that still to this day she has not forgotten. Ken's got one too that he uses with his kids. We'll hear from both of them coming up next after Van Halen.

0: Jay and Brandy Morning Show, 98.9 WMMO. 30 years ago, Brandy's mom told her, don't you dare use anything in this house that I paid for. You were how old?
1: I was 8 years old.
0: So you paid for nothing.
1: Literally nothing.
0: She owned everything.
1: I don't remember what I did. They got her so upset, but I'll never forget that punishment.
0: It's one heck of a punishment.
1: Yeah.
0: A friend of mine had to sit at a Waffle House for 24 hours. His punishment from losing, being the last place with fantasy football. He could get out an hour early for every waffle he ate. He sat there for 16 hours, ate a total of 8 waffles in that amount of time.
1: You know what? He kind of deserved that because he agreed to this punishment, okay?
0: I guess
1: it's your fault.
0: You don't think you're going to lose? Hey, I wouldn't mind that punishment. I love me some Waffle House. What was the punishment that you'll never forget, Ken?
2: My kids, instead of taking away their electronics, their phones, their iPads, their Game Boys,
0: yeah,
2: we would take all the chargers away from them. And they suffer by watching their power slowly die.
0: And you take so much joy in this, I can hear.
2: Oh, yeah. Oh, yes. And then we'd hold on to the chargers for like a week.
1: Evil genius.
2: It was great.
0: Ken, have a good morning, bud.
2: You too. Thank you.
0: Mary, what about you? What was the punishment you'll never forget?
3: Okay, so 45 years later, I'm still, this punishment stuck so hard. So
0: oh,
3: I used to leave towels in the bathroom floor. Made my mom mad, so she told me I lost my showering in the house privileges. No. So I had to shower in the yard with a garden hose.
1: What?
3: No towel. Had to run around till I got dry.
1: Oh, like, my God.
0: It's like driving your car outside to dry it off. You had to do that as a human.
3: I did, and she stuck with it for 2 solid weeks, and to this day, I will not leave a towel in the bathroom floor. So I guess thanks, Mom.
1: Yeah, thank you, I think.
0: Now that you look back on it.
3: Yeah.
0: I feel like parents were so much more creative back in the day before we could become news stories
1: for the
0: punishments. We're going to get you caught up with some headlines that you might have missed overnight. We call it the Daily Quickie with Brandy. What you got for us, Brandy?
1: A man's bid at an auction turned into an embarrassing mistake, and an influencer is dead after doing something to his junk.
0: Oh, God. All right. We'll find out what happened with that coming up in 10 minutes. First, a look at our roads this morning. A crash on the bridge going over Lake Jessup slowing you down this morning on the Greenway. Where exactly, Bev?
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5: There are solid backups over the Lake Jessup Bridge from a collision. 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On the Greenway southbound, it's solid from Lake Mary Boulevard across the Lake Jessup Bridge, and there's a crash before 434 in Oviedo that's got the left lane blocked. There are 3 wrecks on the 408. One's westbound at 436, and then before and after Mills. A crash on the turnpike southbound at the 429 has the left lane blocked, and at I-4 exit, the middle lane is blocked. And a wreck on the beach line westbound at John Young Parkway. On I-4 eastbound, a crash before US 27 and past Sand Lake Road. And on I-4 westbound, past Dirksen, there's a crash. Another one at the rest area and before Princeton, where the left lane's blocked on I-4 westbound. 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
2: I'm Channel 9 meteorologist Cassandra Kribbe with a warm, muggy day for your Tuesday as we head back to work and back to school. We'll see highs today in the upper 80s and low 90s, reaching 90 in Orlando with a 60% chance for afternoon showers and storms. And we'll keep the rain chance in place and high for the rest of the week. From Channel 9 Eyewitness News and meteorologist Cassandra Kribbe.
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0: Let's get you caught up with what you might have missed over the long holiday weekend, something we like to call...
1: It's the Daily Quickie with Brandy.
0: Brandy's going to get you caught up with three headlines this morning.
2: I'll preface this first story by letting you all know that Jay wrote this joke. He begged me to read it, so here goes.
0: I haven't
2: read it yet.
0: About to make me really uncomfortable because I did not.
2: We'll see. An art collector bid $4,000 on a broken vacuum, which is what I call a woman with a sprained ankle. A broken vacuum.
0: Brandy?
2: Wow, Jay.
0: I did not write that. I did not.
2: Stop writing jokes. I'm just kidding. You didn't write it.
0: Oh, my God. But somebody in this room did.
2: So this art collector was at a contemporary art show, and he saw a vacuum, and he bid $4,000 on it, but it turns out it was just a broken vacuum the cleaning crew left in the corner by accident.
0: What an idiot. This is what happens when you have idiots with way too much money for their own good.
2: He said, I'll take that $4,000, and they said, sir, that's just a broken vacuum.
0: I would have said sold and sent his ass home with it.
2: Exactly.
0: Ooh, wow.
2: Today, September 8th, is National Star Trek Day and also National Ampersand Day, which for nerds has got to be the horniest day ever. May the force be with you.
0: And your punctuation.
2: Beam me up, Luke Skywalker. Is that right? Is that what they say?
0: I think it's Star Trek? Scotty.
2: Oh, Scotty. Yeah, oh, wrong. Skywalker. Okay. Well, made a mistake. And finally, a 43-year-old influencer just died after undergoing penis enlargement surgery in Thailand, which will be the last time he ever takes a suggestion from his wife. Sorry, too soon? R.I.P. to this guy.
0: We know what the P stands for.
2: The wildest part of this story to me is that him and his wife were just on vacation in Bangkok. Just leave that name alone, Jay.
0: Okay, we'll skip right over that.
2: And they weren't in Thailand for the enlargement surgery. They just saw like an ad for it and they decided to do it as if they're in Panama City and decide to get a lower back tattoo or something.
0: Right.
2: You don't just decide one day to go do that.
0: Right. Since we're here, you want to go over there where they're really known for their high quality medicine?
2: Yeah. So he went and got filler injected right into his junk. And that filler had somehow traveled and ended up in his lungs.
0: Oh, my God.
2: Killing him just hours after the surgery. So listen, men, if you're thinking it's a good idea to travel to a foreign country and let them stick needles into your weenie, maybe don't do that.
0: No. Speaking of weenies, Brandy.
2: Yeah.
0: Do you know why all hot dogs look the same no matter where you see them?
2: Why?
0: Because they're inbred.
2: Okay.
0: Wiener jokes.
2: All right.
0: They're free today.

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0: Well, John and Castleberry said, I need some Foreigner this morning. 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
0: So, John, you get to pick which song you want to hear. 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

0: 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Have you ever wondered what happens when you call 867-5309?
1: Yes, actually.
0: You got to put the 407 in front of it. You want to do it?
1: Yeah, do it.
2: Please hold while we try to connect you.
0: Okay. Hey, this is Tommy Two-Tone. Thanks for calling. Please leave a message when you can. Thanks. Boop. No, that's really not it.
1: What? Sounded a lot like someone I know.
0: Who, Brandy?
1: Jay?
0: Jay Four-Tone? God.

0: Brandy, you know what's a real buster?
1: Oh, I can think of several ex-boyfriends that would call me that.
0: Fair, but I was talking about bills.
1: Oh, electric bill, insurance bill, cell phone bill. They're all professional busters.
0: That's why we've got Jay and Brandy's Bill Buster.
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0: Jay and Brady Morning Show, 98.9 WMMO. You might be on your way to the airport. Just a friendly reminder from the Jay and Brady Morning Show. Don't be that person on the plane that they either have to threaten to turn the plane around or they have to break out the endless supply of duct tape. I don't know if you saw the story over the weekend of the passenger that got a little unruly on there.
1: Yeah.
0: And they decided to completely duct tape him to his chair.
1: Yeah, apparently he became belligerent, started yelling things, was making fun of the American Airlines flight staff. So a person that was a former officer was on board, jumped back there, zip tied his hands, and then duct tape him to the chair, even around his forehead against the back of the seat.
0: It's like the most unwanted wax job ever.
1: It's insane.
0: It's going to be so painful taking off all that duct tape.
1: They used so much duct tape.
0: So there you go. If you're planning on flying the friendly skies today, just sit in your chair, order a Bloody Mary, and relax.

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18: I'm Channel 9 meteorologist Cassandra Kribbe with a warm, muggy day for your Tuesday as we head back to work and back to school. We'll see highs today in the upper 80s and low 90s, reaching 90 in Orlando with a 60% chance for afternoon showers and storms, and we'll keep the rain chance in place and high for the rest of the week. From Channel 9 Eyewitness News and meteorologist Cassandra Kribbe.
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0: Your second shot at winning $1,000 today. 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
0: Yeah, I had a feeling you were going to lie and give the wrong keyword just so you didn't have to say it. 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

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Joe Rock giving you a chance to win yourself $1,000 right here. 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

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Joe Rock. And coming up at noon, like we do every weekday, it's Appetite for the 80s Lunch. We fill up the lunch hour with just great classic rock that came out in the 80s. You're picking the songs, too. You just hit that open mic on the WMMO app to let me know what you want to hear from the 80s for lunch. And then also at noon, you get the next keyword. 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

Hooking in with some Motley Crue here on Orlando's Classic Hits, 98.9 WMMO. It's Joe Rock. And, of course, this one, the title track from the Girls, Girls, Girls album. And this is absolutely one of those songs that sounds better the louder you turn it.

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0: 98.9 WMMO, Orlando's Classic Hits. It's Joe Rock. And if you ever had to pick up the phone and dial 911 because it was an emergency, then I'm sure you appreciate first responders as much as we do. 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

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Joe Rock with a little Clash for you. This one off the London Calling album. This is the hidden track, Train in Vain. Yeah, it's not mentioned anywhere on the artwork for the album, but it's probably one of the most well-known songs from the album, too.

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1: 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And we'll remember Benjamin here on Rock on Rock with this classic from The Cars that features him on vocals.

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Hey, it's Joe Rock hanging with a little Fleetwood Mac, and this is a song that Stevie Nicks wrote, and she said that she wrote the whole thing in about 10 minutes.

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0: He ain't got laser eyes. 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
1: 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It's Joe Rock and Jay and Brandy's $1,000 Bill Buster is in full swing. 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

Got some Phil Collins here for you on Orlando's Classic Hits, 98.9 WMMO. It's Joe Rock. And still to this day, there are people who believe the urban myth that allegedly Phil Collins wrote this song because he watched somebody drown, invited that person to a concert, put him in the front row, told the story, put a spotlight on him, played this song. That person ran out and took their own life. Absolutely none of that is true. So if you've heard that and believed it over the years, and it still surprises me how many people still believe it, Phil Collins says there's not a word of that that's even close to true.

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1: 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Well, I have finally found it with AT&T Fiber. Hey, it's Brandy from the Jay and Brandy Morning Show. 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

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Joe Rock hooking you up with some Kiss here. And although there are a ton of different versions of this song that the band has put out, this is the quintessential version of the song.

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0: 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It's Joe Rock. You know, today is the birthday of the late bassist and singer from The Cars, Benjamin Orr. So with that in mind, the classic rock block that we have on the way is going to be one from The Cars. Now, we'll take care of picking the first song like we always do. 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

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What's going on, my friends? It is Supa Dave in with you on a Tuesday afternoon. Back to reality for a lot of people who had a long weekend. Unfortunately, the reality for me is I am T-minus 1 week away from my birthday, and it is a bigger one, so we'll talk about that as we get a little closer. I don't want to say that number just yet because maybe that reality hasn't sunk in. 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

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It is Super Dave. Now, a lot of people had yesterday off, and that apparently also included the WMMO banker because, good news, cash has returned. They were off yesterday, but they're back for you on a Tuesday. Jay and Brandy's $1,000 Bill Buster. 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

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It is Super Dave. This Friday is a very special day. It's the 25th Remembrance Day. I don't like using that other word when we talk about 9/11. And usually we have First Responder Friday with one honoree. Well, this week we're going to have three honorees. Jay and Brandy going to have their own. Joe Rock will have his, and I will have one as well. So get in those nominations right now. 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

0: 98.9 WMMO presents today's lesson in rockology with Professor Super Dave. He's not really a professor, but who are we to question a guy who wears a cape?
1: Rockology is brought to you by Mark Spain Real Estate. Kicking things off for you today, back in 2003, David Bowie performed the very first interactive concert when his performance was beamed live into 21 cinemas all the way from Warsaw, Poland to Edinburgh, Scotland. Check this out. The members of the audience were even able to talk to Bowie via microphones linked to ISDN lines, and he was able to take requests from the fans. Seems like prehistoric technology now, huh? Today, back in 1990, Jon Bon Jovi was number one on the U.S. singles chart with Blaze of Glory. That was the track that was on the motion picture Young Guns 2, which it was originally recorded for anyway. Back in 1973, Marvin Gaye started a two-week run at number one on the U.S. singles chart with Let's Get It On. It was his second U.S. number one. And your random nugget of knowledge for today, 40 years ago, back in 1986, the premiere of the Oprah Winfrey Show nationwide. Yeah, it hit the TV screens. And you got a car, and you got a car, and you got... Well, maybe it wasn't that episode, but you get my drift. That is your Rockology for this September the 8th.
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17: I'm Channel 9 Eyewitness News meteorologist Daniel McFarland, and widespread showers are still in the forecast throughout most of this evening in Central Florida. We could even see some heavy downpours and frequent lightning in some areas, with some warm temperatures expected too over the next few days. These rain chances should hold all the way through the start of your weekend. For Channel 9 Eyewitness News, I'm meteorologist Daniel McFarland.
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It is Super Dave. How awesome did it feel this weekend watching so much football on TV? Well, that's just the beginning of it, my friends. The NFL season officially kicks off tomorrow night. And thanks to our friends over at Bud Light, WMMO is going to be out all season long at NFL watch parties with Bud Light specials, great food, and awesomeness all around. My boy Jay going to be out tomorrow night at the Stadium Club. That's inside the Caribe Royale. 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Also, a chance for you to register to win a $750 gift card for NFLShop.com. 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Starting at 6 p.m. tomorrow night, Caribe Royale. Inside there, there's a place called the Stadium Club, and that's where you'll find Jay tomorrow night with our good friends from Bud Light to kick off the NFL season.

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It is Super Dave. I remember getting punished as a kid and being really mad about it at the time. But then when I looked back, I was like, yeah, you know what? I probably deserved that, to be honest with you. But my parents were never too strict. But leave that to one pair of Florida parents who went so far in their punishment, they got arrested for it. I'll tell you that story in today's WTF with the Florida right after the Foo Fighters. 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
1: I'll be honest, today's WTF What the Florida was inspired by something I heard this morning on Jay and Brandy's show talking about punishment. We all hated it when we were kids, but not as much as two parents right here in Florida, William and Cheryl O'Brien. They are now facing child abuse charges after they allegedly made their 12-year-old child hold a wooden plank for hours and called it punishment. Now, the investigators assigned to the case say that this punishment was used because other forms of discipline, they just weren't working. The one confusing thing about this whole deal is that according to court records, there was no agreement on how long the child actually had to hold the board, but it ranged everything from 2 hours to 6 hours at a time, with one person even telling the police that the kid had to hold a board from 8 a.m. until 11:15 p.m. on one incident. Now, as you can guess, the child has been removed from the home and is staying with state-approved family. But yeah, parents of the year, not.

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It is Super Dave. Still scratching my head after talking about today's WTF. 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

0: 98.9 WMMO, Orlando's classic hits. It is Supa Dave with you on this Back to Reality Tuesday. Let's face it, man. It was a long weekend. If you had to work a little bit or you had the whole weekend off, either way, you probably caught some football. Because, yes, football season is back. I'm very excited about it, as if you couldn't tell. But I will also say this, more football being added as of tomorrow because the NFL season kicks off. And for a lot of people, you might have a beer or two every once in a while. But when football season kicks in, it's more like the return of beer season because a lot more beer gets consumed. I read today in a new report, the most popular beer in America is Michelob Ultra. It's followed in second by Bud Light and then Stella Artois, Budweiser, and a few more. But the least popular beer in America is Milwaukee's Best Ice. Well, I'm pretty sure I remember why. You know, the high school days when you had to scrape money together to buy a six-pack and you had to drink the Beast. Pretty sure that's what they called it back then. Well, hasn't gained any popularity since then either. The part that surprises me about this report, though, it reported the states that love beer the most and the 10 states that are least interested in beer. Florida is on neither one of those. So not all people love it. Not all people hate it. All I know is you just live by the philosophy of my friend Jay. Beer that's wet in his face. That's his favorite.
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2: There are four crashes on I-4 westbound. This traffic report sponsored by Orlando Health. I-4 westbound at 434, there's a crash. Another one at Lee. Then between Gore and Cayley downtown and at Conroy Road. There's wreck on the turnpike northbound past I-4. Debris on the turnpike northbound at the 408. And debris on the 429 southbound before Colonial Drive in the right lane. There's a wreck on Aloma Avenue west of 436 blocking the road. And a wreck on West Colonial Drive at Good Homes Road. The Beach Line westbound at the Greenway and on the Greenway northbound at Orange Blossom Trail and a crash in Arcusi at Boggy Creek. 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
23: I'm Channel 9 Eyewitness News meteorologist Daniel McFarland, and widespread showers are still in the forecast throughout most of this evening in Central Florida. We could even see some heavy downpours and frequent lightning in some areas, with some warm temperatures expected too over the next few days. These rain chances should hold all the way through the start of your weekend. For Channel 9 Eyewitness News, I'm meteorologist Daniel McFarland.
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It is Super Dave. The word is sleep, my friends. S-L-E-E-P. If you don't know what I'm talking about, well, then you just weren't paying attention. That is the final keyword today that could score you $1,000 in Jay and Brandy's $1,000 Bill Buster. And according to my watch, you still got a few more minutes to get that keyword entered to qualify for that grand in your pocket. Sleep, S-L-E-E-P, as in get paid for the word sleep. Talk about a dream.

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0: Trail.
1: There are a bunch of crashes on I-4 westbound. This traffic report sponsored by Rasmussen University. I-4 westbound at 434, there's a crash. Another one at Lee. Then between Gore and Cayley downtown and at Conroy Road and at the 429. There's a wreck on the turnpike northbound past I-4. Debris on the turnpike northbound at the 408 and on the 429 southbound before Colonial. There's a wreck on Aloma Avenue west of 436 blocking and West Colonial Drive at Good Homes Road, a crash. Wreck on the Beach Line westbound at the Greenway and on the Greenway northbound at Orange Blossom Trail and at Narcoosie at Boggy Creek. 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I'm Beverly Bentley Steele.
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It is Super Dave. If you are celebrating your birthday on this September the 8th, happy birthday to you. You're also sharing your birthday with a guy who played Randy Taylor on Home Improvement back in the 90s, where he was so affectionately referred to as JTT. That's Jonathan Taylor Thomas. He turns 45 years old today. Rolling Stone magazine voted this woman the most hated MTV VJ of the 90s, and for some reason now, she's on Fox News. Yeah, you figure that one out. That's Kennedy. She turns 54 years old today. The moron that let Courtney Cox get away from him, David Arquette, he turns 55 years old today. And David Steele from the Fine Young Cannibals turns 66. So if you are celebrating your birthday, happy birthday to you from everybody here at 98.9 WMMO.

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0: 98.9 WMMO, Orlando's classic hits. It is Super Dave with you on this Tuesday afternoon. Man, I'm going to tell you right now, it feels good to be back in the swing of thing. I mean, school is going on. Football season is in. But for a lot of people, if you're a planner, you might already have your next trip on the calendar. Plans are underway. And you may already have your travel hacks organized as well. I read about one today, though. Kind of blew my mind, and it kind of upset me a little bit that I didn't think about this, too. Now, the one thing about airlines, tickets are expensive. Luggage is expensive. Hell, even a soda is expensive if you get on an airplane. Well, check this out. Apparently, some people have been getting around those checked bags fees by using pillowcases. They're calling it the pillowcase hack. Now, unfortunately, TSA has caught on as of late, and some people not so happy about it. I guess they're taking normal pillowcases, and they fill it up with all their necessities, whether it's clothes or toiletries or whatever. They put it in a pillowcase, and then they call it a comfort item when they're going through security. They just take it on the plane and, I guess, use it up against the wall and sleep against their jeans. I don't know what's in there, but apparently, like I said, these airlines have caught on. Now, people are arguing with TSA agents at the security check. Even to the point, so long of an argument, they're missing their flights. Now, that's way more expensive than just checking the $75 bag. But seriously, how many pairs of pants do you need to take with you on a trip? I mean, a couple pairs of underwear, a couple pairs of socks, a couple shirts, you're good. Or you could just be like me and walk around with no pants on. Way more fun.
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2: There are a bunch of crashes on I-4 westbound. This traffic report sponsored by Rasmussen University. I-4 westbound at 434, there's a crash, another one at Lee, then between Gore and Cayley downtown, and at Conroy Road, and at the 429. There's a wreck on the turnpike northbound past I-4, debris on the turnpike northbound at the 408, and on the 429 southbound before Colonial. There's a wreck on Aloma Avenue west of 436 blocking, and West Colonial Drive at Good Homes Road, a crash. Wreck on the beach line westbound at the Greenway, and on the Greenway northbound at Orange Blossom Trail, and at Narcoosie at Boggy Creek. 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I'm Beverly Bentley Steele.
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26: I'm Channel 9 Eyewitness News meteorologist Daniel McFarland, and widespread showers are still in the forecast throughout most of this evening in Central Florida. We could even see some heavy downpours and frequent lightning in some areas, with some warm temperatures expected too over the next few days. These rain chances should hold all the way through the start of your weekend. For Channel 9 Eyewitness News, I'm meteorologist Daniel McFarland.
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90.9 WMMO. It is Super Dave. An event that is very near and dear to my heart is returning to downtown Orlando coming up in October. The Making Strides Against Breast Cancer Walk is returning to Lake Eola on Saturday, October the 31st. Yes, it's Halloween. You can go down there, do some good, and then go home and go trick-or-treating. Totally cool. If you would like to lead a team or just register or just donate to the cause, head over to the main page right now at WMMO.

98.9 WMMO. It is Soup and Dave. We have a very special First Responder Friday planned for this week. As you know, it is the 25th Remembrance Day of what happened on September 11, 2001. I cannot believe it's been 25 years. Anybody who was around back then can tell you exactly where they were and what they were doing when they heard the news about what was happening in New York. Now, to honor all the first responders, we are hooking it up with three honorees this week. Jay and Brandon going to have their own morning show honoree. Joe Rock will have his midday honoree, and I will have one for you in the afternoon as well. We just need you to head over to WMMO.com and get your nominations in. 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Once again, get those nominations in for a special First Responder Friday right now at WMMO.

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1: There are a lot of crashes on I-4. 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I-4 westbound between Gore and Cayley, there's a crash. Another one at Kirkman and at Daryl Carter Parkway. And a broken down car, I-4 westbound at 429. I-4 eastbound past 436, a crash. A wreck on 436 west of Maitland Avenue. And on the Greenway southbound before the 408. And there's a crash at East Colonial Drive at Mills in the Mills 50 area. 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

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It is Super Dave. I'm a little bit shocked today. I thought that the holiday weekend would have cleaned out WMMO.com, but no, there are still tickets up for grabs for the Smashing Pumpkins, for BTO. 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

0: 98.9 WMMO, Orlando's classic hits. It is Super Dave about to take off for this Tuesday evening. That means our midweek peak, hump day, Wednesday afternoon, is straight ahead of us. And it's going to be a great day. Number one, we've got five more chances for you to win $1,000 with Jay and Brandy's $1,000 Bill Buster. And then football. That's all I can say. That's right. And Jay is going to be out with our friends from Bud Light tomorrow night at the Stadium Club inside the Carib Royale. He's got a chance for you to win tickets to go see the Smashing Pumpkins. 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Yeah, NFL football is back. Think about that. If you go out and watch football, have a good time there, and win $1,000, that is a very productive hump day Wednesday afternoon. So I will see you back here starting at 3 p.m. tomorrow. 98.9 WMMO.
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26: I'm Channel 9 Eyewitness News meteorologist Daniel McFarland, and widespread showers are still in the forecast throughout most of this evening in Central Florida. We could even see some heavy downpours and frequent lightning in some areas, with some warm temperatures expected too over the next few days. These rain chances should hold all the way through the start of your weekend. For Channel 9 Eyewitness News, I'm meteorologist Daniel McFarland.
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0: Yo, what it do, homies and homettes? Ethan hanging out with you on this, not a Monday, Tuesday night.
1: Oh, we got to skip a day. It's going to be rad. This Saturday, I'm going to be hanging out at Halloween Horror Night, so it's also going to be like a short week for me with a bonus at the end. That's kind of nice. 98.9 WMMO Orlando's Classic Hits with Boston.

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0: Ethan with you on 98.9 WMMO Orlando's Classic Hits on a Tuesday with your concert and event calendar for tonight, September 8th. Coming up on the 10th, Ann Wilson and Trip Sitter, her side project, are going to be in Clearwater at the Capitol Theater. 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On September 19th, John Fogerty, Steve Winwood, live in Clearwater at the Bay Care Sound. 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On the 27th, Alice Cooper, doing Alice's Attic at Ruth Eckert Hall, just in time for Halloween. November 9th and 11th, Rush are at Benchmark Arena. On the 16th, Jack White is here at the Hard Rock. December 5th, Lou Gramm and his All-Stars at Mount Dora Music Hall. On December 11th, Twisted Sister with Sebastian Bach, Rocket Mafia, and Brittany Fox will be at Ferg's in St. Petersburg. Go get you some.
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